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16: The top stories this hour. The family of an accuser of Andrew Mountbatten Windsor say they've been given hope after police revealed they're to look into potential sex crime allegations. It's part of their inquiry into possible misconduct in public office. The former prince has always denied all wrongdoing. Officers have repeated their call for anyone with information to come forward. Dal Babu's a former chief superintendent at the Met. I think there's a long process ahead.
17: Ultimately, the police will be gathering the evidence. They're calling for more additional evidence, and the Crown Prosecution Service will be making that decision. So there's a couple of separate independent organisations that will be involved. I wouldn't be surprised if this goes on for a couple of years.
16: US President Donald Trump has thanked his national security chief, saying she's done an incredible job. Tulsi Gabbard says she's quitting to support her husband, who's been diagnosed with bone cancer. Tens of thousands of ferry passengers are being warned of long waits going through border checks at Dover. It follows disruption at the port yesterday during the first holiday season with new EU rules in place. Meanwhile, parts of Britain could be hotter than Barbados as temperatures climb over the bank holiday weekend. 30 degrees Celsius is forecast in Greater London today. An amber heat health alert's in force across the Midlands, East and South East England, with higher deaths expected among over 65s. The RSPCA's Lauren Bennett says we should use fans to keep our pets cool.
18: If you don't, you can create your own little cool spots. So by using cooling mats, even things like frozen bottles of water, covering them in blankets or your pet's usual bedding. Thinking about dogs in particular, we would recommend you walk them early morning or late at night.
16: It's understood JD.com's considering buying online shopping platform The Very Group. They're thought to be weighing in a £2 billion bid. And Liam Gallagher's thanked outgoing Manchester City manager Pep Guardiola for the good times. He'll step down after the final Premier League game of the season against Aston Villa. From Sky News, I'm Jenny Barsby. Come on, just
19: best music. So morning, this is Lee. Saturday breakfast in the sunshine already. And let's

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1: That song celebrates 27 years this year. Where has that time gone? Christina Aguilera, Genie in a Bottle, Bank Holiday Saturday Breakfast, and it's going to be nice today. Quite a bit of sunshine, highs up to around 20, 21 degrees. Tomorrow, even nicer. Monday, even nicer. And most of next week until next weekend looks gorgeous. Full weather forecast online, nationplayer.com. 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

0: Shaboozy, a bar song tipsy on your Saturday morning. Do you know someone special? Someone you think deserves some recognition for something they've done? Maybe someone who's raised money for charity or done something amazing in our community. Stay here. I'll tell you how you can nominate them for an award soon. Details on the way.
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0: Miles Smith and Niall Horan dares drive safe on Saturday breakfast. So yesterday we gave away £500,000. Yeah, I will give it away even more next week. Stay here. I'll tell you how much is up for grabs on Make Me a Winner just after seven. I've also lined up some Justin Timberlake and Pink for your Saturday morning soon.
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11: The top stories this hour. We're being urged to keep our pets cool and avoid walking dogs in the afternoon as temperatures continue to climb over the bank holiday weekend. 30 degrees Celsius is forecast in Greater London. It's expected to be hotter in some parts of the UK than Barbados and the Seychelles. Safety expert Professor Mike Tipton says if we're heading to the beach, though, we shouldn't expect the water to be as warm.
12: It's around about 12 to 13 degrees Celsius, and we know that water temperature evokes a cold shock response, gasping, hyperventilation, sudden increase in the workload of the heart, that accounts for about 60% of the deaths we see each year going into cold water.
11: A special memorial event's being held for a woman from Northamptonshire whose body was found in the boot of a car in East London 2 years ago. 24-year-old Harshita Brella's family are in the UK to put pressure on police to do more to find her killer. Her husband, Pankaj Lamba, has been charged with her murder. He's believed to have fled the country after her death. Our reporter Nicola Hunter Warburton's been speaking with Harshita's sister, Sonia Dabas.
13: Why was it so important for you to hold this memorial here in Corby?
14: Because my sister lived here and my sister
13: died here. My sister's journey of UK is centered in Corby, and we went together that day and pray for my sisters to get justice.
11: The family of Virginia Dufresne say they've been given hope by a UK police investigation into Andrew Mountbatten Windsor over allegations of sexual misconduct. It's part of Thames Valley Police's inquiry into possible misconduct in public office. Andrew's always denied any wrongdoing. A former health secretary says young people are part of a bedroom generation suffering widespread anxiety linked to social media. Alan Milburn's due to publish a report into young people who aren't in education, employment or training. And Liverpool's become the first place in the world to hear Sir Paul McCartney's new album. Fans packed out the Jacaranda last night for a special event for the music legend's latest release, The Boys of Dungeon Lane. It's inspired by his early years in the city.
14: Weather with J.E. Lawrence. 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
11: Very warm and sunny, maybe some light rain in northwest England, Scotland and Northern Ireland. Cooler around the coasts. That's the latest. I'm Alex Hulse.
0: So you might have heard Lee won himself a £500,000 on Make Me a Winner yesterday. We're upping the prize.

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1: Olivia Rodrigo and Drop Dead on Saturday Breakfast. 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

0: 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Sounds good, doesn't it? Remember the sun cream.
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0: It's the script and break even. So they reckon nearly 19 million UK leisure journeys are expected across the whole of the country this weekend. Some UK temperatures may exceed Athens and Barcelona next week. And the UK could challenge May heat records. All good. Just make sure you wear some sun cream, stay hydrated, and keep your top on, will you? The amount of men I saw walking around without their tops on yesterday, I was like, come on. Stick your shirt back on.
1: Right, home from work. Walk the dog. Kids are back.
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1: 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Done. 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
8: The top stories this hour. It's expected to be hotter than the Seychelles or Barbados in parts of the UK today. Temperatures are expected to climb to 30 degrees Celsius in Greater London and the south of England. An amber heat health alert is in force across the Midlands, east and southeast of the country. Meteorologist and weather presenter Gemma Plum explains what that means.
9: The amber alerts are saying to health and social services in particular that there are significant impacts that could be felt from this heat wave that's about to happen. So it's just to make them prepared so they can put resources in place.
8: A memorial will take place later for a woman whose body was found in the boot of a car in East London. 24-year-old Harshita Brella was found dead in Ilford in 2024. She lived in Corby in Northamptonshire. Her husband is thought to have fled the country and has been charged with her murder. Her family are in the UK to pressure police to do more to find her killer. Her sister Sonia Dabas has told us she was cruelly taken away from the family.
10: She's so sweet, she's so kind-hearted, and she's so good, and she's so humble, so innocent. She is real, so beautiful.
8: Northamptonshire Police says it remains committed to securing justice for Harshita. Teenagers and young adults are part of a bedroom generation who are suffering anxiety linked to social media. That's what former Health Secretary Alan Milburn has told The Times before the publication of his report into young people who aren't in education, employment or training. He's also warned that children and teenagers' sleep patterns and concentration levels have been impacted by their screen time. Ferry passengers heading to the continent from Dover are being warned of long queues. It's because of new EU rules which require fingerprint and biometric scans to be taken during border checks. And after a dramatic week in the Championship, the season will come to an end later with either Hull or Middlesbrough winning promotion to the Premier League. The teams meet in the playoff final at Wembley, with Middlesbrough replacing Southampton after the Saints were punished for spying on rival teams.
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8: Very warm and sunny, maybe some light rain in northwest England, Scotland and Northern Ireland. Cooler around the coasts. That's the latest. I'm Alex Hulse.
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0: 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Make me a
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0: So Lee scooped a massive £500,000 on Friday. 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

0: Noah Kahan and Stick Season. So no, summer's not here yet. We are still in spring, of course. But I've got the signs that summer is officially on the way. We'll see if you've seen any of these recently. I'll tell you more soon. Dua Lipa on the way first.
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It's Alex Warren and Fever Dream on Radio Carmarthenshire. Across Carmarthenshire, it's going to be gorgeous this weekend. Lots of sunshine, very warm for most of half term as well. We're still only in spring. We're not quite in summer yet. Summer starts next month, doesn't it? So here are the signs, apparently. I've read this week in the news. The signs that apparently summer is officially on the way. Here we go. You hear someone cutting.

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0: so good. New music from Sienna Spiro. That one's called Material Lover. We'll get the news update at 9 next then on Saturday Breakfast. Music soon from Justin Bieber. I've got some Maroon 5 as well. And a reminder on how you can win £750,000.
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10: The top stories this hour. The UK is expected to be hotter than the Seychelles and Barbados today. Temperatures in the south of England are expected to rise to 30 degrees Celsius. An amber heat health alert remains in place in the southeast, east of England and the Midlands. It's thought it could impact the NHS. We're being urged to stay out of the sun in the middle of the day. At least 90 people have died following a gas explosion at a coal mine in northern China. 247 people were on duty late last night when the blast happened in Shanxi province. Rescue efforts are underway. The family of Virginia Giuffre have welcomed the announcement of a police investigation into Andrew Mountbatten Windsor over allegations of sexual misconduct. She sued the former prince before her death last year. He's always denied wrongdoing. And Liverpool's become the first place in the world to hear Sir Paul McCartney's new album. Fans packed out the Jacaranda Club last night for a special event for the music legend's latest release, The Boys of Dungeon Lane. It's inspired by his early years in the city.
11: Now for the news here in Wales. A man's been charged with murder in Abergavenny. Officers were called to Old Hereford Road on Friday the 15th of May after a man was left with life-threatening injuries. He was taken to hospital and later passed away. Liam Bennett of Oak Tree Lane in Gilwern has been charged with murder and is due to appear at Newport Magistrates Court today. As thousands head to the Welsh capital over the half term, pub landlords are telling us they're hoping for a busy summer. Cardiff's Nighttime Forum says rising costs and poor weather has meant the industry is recovering from a poor winter period. Nick Newman manages the Croeso Pub Network.
12: Well, by definition, we work in hospitality and therefore our glasses are always half full. I'm a big fan of Cardiff City Centre and what we do, as you can probably tell. So yeah, with a lot of concerts coming up in the castle, a couple in the stadium.
11: And Swansea Council is offering almost £700,000 to boost summer activities and food support in the city. The funding will back projects for children and older people, as well as help organisations tackling food insecurity over the summer period.
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11: A warm day ahead with light winds and plenty of sunshine. Highs of 24 degrees Celsius. That's the latest. I'm Ben Coyne-Fern.
0: Saturday breakfast in the sunshine. Doesn't it feel good? Here's Maroon 5.

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0: Beyonce, Break My Soul on your Saturday morning. So if you're planning a barbecue maybe today or across the weekend at some point, just bear in mind supermarkets have seen a huge increase in the sale of barbecue products like sausages and burgers and buns, that kind of thing. So make sure you give yourself plenty of time. You don't want to be going there, there'll be no sausages left. That would be a travesty, wouldn't it?
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0: That song sounds so good in the sunshine, doesn't it? Jason Mraz, I'm Yours on Radio Carmarthenshire. 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

0: Styles and American Girls on Saturday Breakfast. Right, stay here. Details on how you can get your hands on £750,000 just after 10. Music from Amy Winehouse soon as well. Bit Taylor Swift and a classic I'm Play for Ages from Jennifer Hudson, all coming your way after the news update at 10. 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
11: The top stories this hour. Amber heat health alerts are in force across the Midlands, East and South East England as temperatures soar over the bank holiday weekend. We could see highs of 30 degrees Celsius in Greater London. It could be hotter in some parts of England than the Seychelles and Barbados. At least 90 people have died following a gas explosion at a coal mine in northern China. 247 people were on duty late last night when the blast happened in Shanxi province. Rescue efforts are underway. A former minister says young people are part of an anxious generation whose ability to work has been hampered by their reliance on screens. A report's due out into the numbers of young people who aren't in education, employment or training. And there are fresh calls for the UK's third largest police force to say sorry for historic discrimination against the LGBTQ+ community. West Midlands Police has so far not joined 21 forces which have apologised. It's as Birmingham Pride takes place this weekend with West Midlands Ambulance Service not taking part in the parade after getting legal advice.
12: Now for the news here in Wales. A man's due in court today charged with murder after an attack in Abergavenny. It's after an incident on Old Hereford Road on the 15th of May where officers were called to a man with life-threatening injuries. He later died in hospital. Liam Bennett of Oak Tree Lane in Gilwern is due at Newport Magistrates Court. As Wales braces itself for a sunny half term, we're hearing from the hospitality industry hoping for a busy summer. Cardiff's Nighttime Forum says rising costs and poor weather has meant many pubs are recovering from a poor winter period. Nick Newman manages the Croeso Pub Network.
13: Cardiff continues to punch above its weight. It'd just be great if the politicians can get on board with that and keep that positive momentum going and reward business, not punish us.
12: And nearly £700,000 is up for grabs in Swansea to help families and older people stay connected this summer. The City Council is inviting local groups to apply for grants, which also support holiday food projects and emergency food help.
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12: A warm day ahead with light winds and plenty of sunshine. Highs of 24 degrees Celsius. That's the latest. I'm Ben Coyne-Fern.
0: So morning, happy Saturday. Music from Amy Winehouse soon. Taylor Swift's Fate of Ophelia as well. But first, Jennifer Hudson and Spotlight.

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0: it's Ed Sheeran and Azzy Zam. So Sarah's listening while cooking the bacon sarnies this morning. Oh, I can smell the bacon from here, Sarah. Go on, can I have one as well? Cheers for listening. And also a big happy birthday to Lynn Evans. Love from all the family, and it's Dave who's been in touch. Happy birthday, Lynn.
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0: It's Alex Warren and Ordinary on your Saturday morning. Hello, this is Lee. Hope you're well. So, we need your help. We're looking for special unsung heroes from across our communities. We've teamed up with our sister stations across Wales to host the Nation Awards. They're happening next month over in Swansea. Very special awards evening happening at the Brangwyn Hall. But we need you to nominate anyone you think deserves to win an award. 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That's the kind of person we're looking for. 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
14: The top stories this hour. Amber heat health alerts are in force across the Midlands, East and South East England as temperatures soar over the bank holiday weekend. That means more deaths are expected among the over 65s and the NHS could be impacted. Parts of the UK could be hotter than the Seychelles and Barbados. A gas explosion at a mine in northern China has killed at least 90 people. Nine miners are still trapped underground. A huge rescue effort's underway to reach them. Teenagers and young adults are part of a bedroom generation who are suffering suffering anxiety linked to social media. That's according to former Health Secretary Alan Milburn before the publication of his report into young people who aren't in education, employment or training. He's also warned that children and teenagers' sleep patterns and concentration levels have been impacted by screen time. And a Police and Crime Commission has repeated calls for West Midlands Police to apologise for historic discrimination against the LGBTQ plus community. Thousands are taking part in Birmingham Pride this weekend. The force says it's committed to policing without fear or favour.
3: Now for the news here in Wales. A man has appeared in court accused of killing another man in Abergavenny. 27-year-old Liam Bennett's been charged with the murder of Idris Squires. Officers were called to Old Hereford Road on the 15th of May after a man was left with life-threatening injuries. He later died in hospital. Bennett will remain in custody ahead of a hearing at Cardiff Crown Court on Tuesday. As thousands head to the Welsh capital over the half-term, pub landlords are telling us they're hoping for a busy summer. Cardiff's Nighttime Forum says rising costs and poor weather has meant the industry is recovering from a poor winter period. Nick Newman manages the Croeso Pub Network.
15: Well, by definition, we work in hospitality and therefore our glasses are always half full. I'm a big fan of Cardiff City Centre and what we do, as you can probably tell. So yeah, with a lot of concerts coming up in the castle, a couple in the stadium.
3: And Swansea Council is offering almost £700,000 to boost summer activities and food support in the city. The funding will back projects for children and older people, as well as help organisations tackling food insecurity over the summer period.
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3: A warm day ahead with light winds and plenty of sunshine. Highs of 24 degrees Celsius. That's the latest. I'm Ben Coyne-Fern.
0: Doesn't it feel good? Bank holiday Saturday. The sun is going to shine more, I promise, this afternoon. And we've got all the tunes you need as well. Tones and I in a second after this classic from Shaggy. Here's Angel.

0: It's Olivia Rodrigo's new song, No One's Called Drop Dead, on Radio Carmarthenshire Breakfast Morning. Hope you're well. So a bit overcast in places across Carmarthenshire this morning, but I promise you the sun is going to come out later and it's going to be even nicer tomorrow and next week as well for the kids' half term. Now, if you're looking for something to do this bank holiday weekend, how do you fancy taking part in this? Outing with Olive in Llanelli this Sunday. So tomorrow, it's a dog walk. Your chance to meet Olive, help raise money for Olive's X-ray. So Canine Welfare Fund are organising an outing with Olive, a charity walk starting from the festival fields in Llanelli tomorrow, 24th of May. It says here, bring your dogs and meet Olive for yourself. It's been organised to raise funds for a very special puppy named Olive, who is currently in the care of Canine Welfare Fund. Olive is just 17 weeks old and was born with issues affecting her back legs, so she needs some very special operations. So you can find out more if you want to take part. It sounds fun, and Olive looks gorgeous as well. Oh, bless her. All the info and a picture of Olive on our website. 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It's called the Degree Show Exhibition, if you fancy this. 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

0: loving Sia and Cheap Thrills this morning. So more songs like that to get your bank holiday Saturday night started in style tonight from 7. Every Saturday from 7, it's Saturday Night Floor Fillers. Don't miss it later. Something else exciting is going on. So we've been giving away a lot of money recently on Make Me a Winner. Yesterday, we gave away £500,000 and Lee won it, not me, another Lee. This week, we're giving away £750,000. I've got the details soon.
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0: 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There's Taylor Swift and Style on Radio Carmarthenshire. So you have to enter for this. We are giving away the most amount of money we've ever given away. We've got your chance to win £750,000 this week on Radio Carmarthenshire. 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
0: So Lee scooped a massive £500,000 on Friday. 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

0: That is the brand new song from The Script. It's called Man in the Arena. It's good, isn't it? It's been a while since we heard from The Script. Right, cheers for listening. Hope you get a chance to enjoy some sunshine this afternoon. Phil Hoyles is up next. My name's Lee Dukes. I'm back tomorrow morning on Sunday Breakfast.
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11: The top stories this hour. We could see record-breaking temperatures in parts of the UK as it's expected to be hotter than Barbados and the Seychelles. Forecasters think we could see the hottest day on record in the month of May so far as it's expected to rise to 30 degrees Celsius. An amber heat health alert's in place in the southeast and east of England and the Midlands, meaning the NHS could be severely impacted. At least 90 people have died in what's been described as China's worst coal mining disaster in more than 16 years. An explosion ripped through the mine in the northern Shanxi province last night while 247 workers were on duty. The family of Virginia Giuffre have welcomed the announcement of a police investigation into Andrew Mountbatten Windsor over allegations of sexual misconduct. She sued the former prince before her death last year. He's always denied wrongdoing. And Liverpool's become the first place in the world to hear Sir Paul McCartney's new album. Fans packed out the Jacaranda Club last night for a special event for the music legend's latest release, The Boys of Dungeon Lane. It's inspired by his early years in the city.
2: Now for the news here in Wales. A man's been charged with murder after an attack in Abergavenny. 27-year-old Liam Bennett appeared at Newport Magistrates Court today, charged with the murder of Idris Squires. Officers were called to Old Hereford Road last Friday after a man was left with life-threatening injuries. He later died in hospital. As Wales braces for a sunny half-term, we're hearing from the hospitality industry hoping for a busy summer. Cardiff's Nighttime Forum says rising costs and poor weather has meant many pubs are recovering from a poor winter period. Nick Newman manages the Croeso Pub Network.
12: Cardiff continues to punch above its weight. It'd just be great if the politicians can get on board with that and keep that positive momentum going and reward business, not punish us.
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2: A warm day ahead with light winds and plenty of sunshine. Highs of 24 degrees Celsius. That's the latest. I'm Ben Coyne-Fern.
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0: Great tunes on your radio on a Saturday. Hello, it's Phil through till 6 o'clock today with hit after hit for your Saturday afternoon. It's World Turtle Day today as well, if you fancy celebrating. Not got a turtle, but I've got a tortoise, so I'll make sure I give him a big hug a little later. He's loving the weather at the moment, I've got to be honest, and he's going to have a little bath later, so turtle, tortoise, very little difference. Happy Turtle Day to you today. It's also, of course, Saturday the 23rd of May. It's a bank holiday, and whatever you're doing with your bank holiday weekend, whether you can kind of staying very local and maybe having a nice glass of wine in the back garden, or maybe you're doing some shopping as per. I mean, it's going to be very busy on the roads this weekend, isn't it? But whatever you got planned for the next few days, make sure we are the soundtrack to your day. Got some great music playing on the show for you right through the afternoon. Music from Portugal on the way. Got Madonna and Sabrina Carpenter a little later too.
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0: It's Sam Fender, it's People Watching. So the 2026 Nation Awards, proudly supported by Atlantic Recycling, are happening very soon. On June the 26th, we'll be celebrating Wales's unsung heroes and community champions at a spectacular gala evening at the Brangwen Hall in Swansea. Nominations are now open, so head over to nationawards.wales and tell us who you think deserves to be recognised this year. Could it be a Child of Courage? What about a Fundraiser of the Year? What about a Carer of the Year? There's a category for those who truly, truly do make a difference. Get on to nationawards.wales and make your nominations now. 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

0: It's a brand new tune from Madonna and Sabrina Carpenter, and it's Bring Your Love. There's been lots of speculation over the last couple of weeks about Madonna collabing with Kylie, and there's lots of rumours that apparently the collaboration is going to be on the new album. However, that's been put to rest now. I was watching an interview with Kylie, and that question was put to her, and she said, you know what, I've heard it too. It's not happening, at least not on this album. She'd love it to happen. She said maybe in the future it will happen, it'd be great, but it's certainly not on the current album, Confessions 2. So is there going to be another collab? We shall just wait and see. But there's no one on there from Kylie. Unless it's like a double bluff. That's happened before. But we'll wait and see. Music coming up on the show then from Ed Sheeran. Overpass Graffiti is on the way for you next.
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0: It's Bella Kay, it's Phil Hoyles on the show right through till 6 o'clock today, playing the biggest tunes of your bank holiday weekend. What have you got planned? Are you up to something later on today? Are you going to one of the festivals maybe? Or just kicking back and chilling in the back garden? I mean, the weather is gorgeous for that, isn't it? Drop me a line, let me know what you're up to after we have the latest news right here for you next.
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10: The top stories this hour. French authorities have temporarily scrapped enhanced EU checks at the port of Dover to try and ease long queues. Some passengers have been waiting to pass through the port for almost 5 hours. It's reduced to around 3 now. Travel expert Simon Calder says equipment for the new biometric checks is in place, but there's one problem.
11: Those aren't working yet, so the police here, they've been trying to register everybody's passport details. And this being the busiest day, 8,000 cars going through, it was just proving hopeless.
10: We could see temperatures of 30 degrees Celsius in the UK. As the bank holiday heat continues, it's expected to be hotter than Barbados, Greece and the Seychelles. The Marylebone Cricket Club's relaxed its demand for men to wear formal jackets in the pavilion at Lord's for tomorrow's T20 Blast match between Middlesex and Surrey. At least 90 people have died in what's been described as China's worst coal mining disaster in more than 16 years. An explosion ripped through the mine in the northern Shanxi province last night. 247 workers were on duty. The family of a woman who sued Andrew Mountbatten Windsor over sex assault claims have welcomed an expanded investigation into the former prince's activities. Detectives will consider allegations of sexual misconduct as part of their inquiry into potential misconduct in public office. Mr. Mountbatten Windsor has always denied any wrongdoing. There's not too long to go until the Championship playoff final. Middlesbrough and Hull City are facing each other for a place in the Premier League. Our reporter Freya Taylor's outside Wembley Stadium.
12: After a nearly 10-year absence for both teams today, they're facing off in a highly anticipated game worth around £200 million. The build-up's been full of controversy as Southampton were disqualified over the so-called Spygate scandal, leaving Borough, who they beat in the playoff semi-finals, to take their place at the National Stadium instead. Fans are continuing to arrive ahead of a 3:30 kickoff here, and there's already a sea of red and orange and plenty of chanting.
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10: Very warm and sunny in south and eastern areas of the UK. Some patchy cloud or light rain in the northwest. Cooler on the coasts. That's the latest. I'm Alex Hulls.
0: Good afternoon, it's Phil through till 6. It's Saturday in the sunshine and we've got some great hits playing within the hour. Mizi

0: 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If you fancy getting in touch with us today, then your number is 07740 938500. 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

0: It's Phil on a Saturday afternoon playing the hits for your bank holiday weekend. Did you know it was on this weekend in history, in 1990, that Windows 3.0, the operating system, was released by Microsoft? I mean, it's the thing that started everything else, isn't it? It's Phil, through till six, playing some massive songs on the radio today. Music up next then, from The Killers.
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0: Wake up with Lee Jeeks on breakfast Monday to Fridays. Don't forget the top 10 at 10 plays from 10 a.m. every weekday morning too. Claire Scott after 11 and then me on drive time from 3 in the afternoons. It's Phil Hoyles getting you ready for your Saturday evening. Got some great music on the way. Don't go anywhere. Radio
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6: It's a big game, and who will handle this pressure better?
4: Middlesbrough face Hull City for a place in the Premier League. Our reporter Freya Taylor is outside the National Stadium for us.
7: Excitement. There's already a sea of orange and red gathered here, and it's only growing. It comes after a huge scandal earlier in the week where Southampton were kicked from the final over so-called Spygate. There's definitely an air of nervousness here now, though, as fans walk the steps of the stadium.
8: I'm so nervous.
9: Not too nervous.
10: I'm quite confident.
11: I think it's a Hull's win. Because this good story is for Hull, but Middlesbrough is a danger team.
7: For now, we'll wait for the 3:30pm kickoff to see who has what it takes to win this £200 million game.
4: Freya Taylor reporting for us there. Well, we're just hearing Hull City's team bus has been damaged ahead of the match. A window was broken after objects were thrown at it near Wembley. It happened before the players were due to board the coach. In other news, the death of a man in northwest London is being treated as murder. 60-year-old Mikalis Kirisiu died after being found with severe injuries in Maida Vale last week. No arrests have been made by detectives so far. French authorities have temporarily scrapped enhanced EU checks at the port of Dover. The move is aimed at trying to ease long queues as the bank holiday and half-term getaway continues. Fresh warnings are being issued about the impacts a spell of hot weather could have. Amber Heat health alerts are in place for the Midlands, East and South East England. And firefighters in the West Midlands are continuing to battle a fire at a factory which can be seen from the M5 motorway. People nearby to the scene in Oldbury are being urged to keep windows and doors closed.
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4: Staying dry, sunny and very warm across the UK and feeling cooler around coastal areas. That's the latest. I'm Johnny Freeman.
13: Big tunes on a Saturday afternoon in the sunshine. It's Phil through till 6

0: That's Leon Rimes and Can't Fight the Moonlight. Before the Alex Warren and the Brilliant Ordinary on the show today. It's Phil Hoyles. Right through till 6 o'clock. If you fancy dropping us a line today, then your number is 07740938500. Happy World Turtle Day today. It's a random one, isn't it? But happy Turtle Day. And tomorrow is National Family Fun Day as well. It's a bank holiday. I think every day should be National Family Fun Day, shouldn't it?
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0: It's Teddy Swims and the Door, and before they're Blue and One Love, it's Phil Hoyles through till 6 o'clock today on Bank Holiday weekend. It's a great one as well. The weather is going to be stunning right the way across. Apparently Monday and Tuesday are particularly going to be very warm, so hopefully you like the sunshine. Making news in the showbiz this weekend then, Louise has announced her first solo live tour in almost a decade for 2027, and Olivia Rodrigo is making news as well, as she says her new single out yesterday is her favourite track on the brand new album. All making news for your Saturday today. Music coming up on the show for you very soon from Zagala. Lasting Lover is on the way next. Radio
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0: Saturday afternoon with the hits. It's Phil Hoyles right through till six today. Now, as it's bank holiday weekend, if you're itching to go to a festival and thinking, where's the nearest one? Well, there's several of them in Wales. Probably the nearest to us at the moment is the one in Margam. It's at the Old Farm in Margam, the In It Together Festival. It's now in its fifth year, and there's some big headliners happening today and tomorrow. Check out the details on Facebook if you fancy nipping along there today. Don't forget, traffic is going to be quite heavy, so give yourself plenty of extra travel time if you fancy going there over the weekend. Music on the way next from Lady Gaga.
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0: Let's Take That and You're a Superstar. It's Phil Hoyles right through till 6 o'clock today with some massive tunes on the radio. It's great to have your company today. 07740 938 500. If you fancy dropping us a line, you can also get in touch on the Nation Player and of course our Facebook page as well, as the biggest songs continue.
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8: Our top story this hour is at Wembley, where there's not long to go now till a battle for Premier League promotion gets underway.
9: I know what it means to the family to be able to do that for the city where I'm from. Is incredible.
10: Travelling down here yesterday was the first time where I thought, okay, we've actually got a game to play. It's not just like Coronation Street.
8: Hull City and Middlesbrough fans, players and staff are getting ready for the Championship playoff final. Our reporter Freya Taylor is among those watching the game in person.
11: Well, just inside the stadium here, it's all hands on deck as the pitch is readied for the highly anticipated game between Hull and Middlesbrough. It's safe to say fans are quite excited.
12: Can't wait. Unbelievable.
13: Apprehensive.
14: A little bit nervous, a little bit confident, a little bit of everything.
15: It's really busy, it's beautiful, it's a lovely day.
11: There's still an edge of nervousness though, as both sides have plenty to lose in this £200 million game. It comes after a huge amount of controversy surrounded the Southampton side earlier this week, with so-called Spygate causing the team to be kicked from the game, giving Middlesbrough the chance to step up to the pitch.
8: Thanks, Freya. Kickoff is at 3:30. It's also emerged objects were thrown at Hull City's bus near Wembley before the players were due to get on board. A window was broken. In other news, new EU border checks at Dover have been suspended in a bid to ease congestion. Motorists have been queuing for hours during bank holiday and half-term weekend build-ups at the port. Parts of Britain are hotter than Greece and the Seychelles. Multiple temperature records could be broken in the coming days during unusually warm weather for May. Four-time F1 world champion Alain Prost is reported to have been injured in a robbery at his home near Lake Geneva in Switzerland. No one has been arrested by police so far. And Dunfermline are hoping to cause a major upset to win the Scottish Cup for the first time since 1968. They're taking on Celtic at Hampden Park.
16: 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With J.E. 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
8: Staying dry, sunny and very warm across the UK and feeling cooler around coastal areas. That's the latest. I'm Johnny Freeman.
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0: Saturday afternoon, it's a bank holiday weekend and the sun is shining. That's a good thing, isn't it? Music coming up then to star the hour from Sophie Ellis-Bextor.

0: It's Olivia Rodrigo on a Saturday afternoon. It's Phil Hoyles right through till six on a bank holiday Saturday. How are you today? Drop us a line. Let us know what you're up to, how you're celebrating your maybe extra day off this weekend. If you are having a day off, maybe you're working right the way through. It doesn't matter either way. Get in touch with us today. 07740 938 500.
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0: featuring Jason Derulo. It's Little Mix and Secret Love Song on the show today. It's Phil Hoyles. Through till six on Bank Holiday weekend. So Pixielot is making news at the moment as she's just revealed why she was drawn to remake the iconic Proclaimers tune for charity. And what a tune that is. Do you know, if you could record any famous tune, any legendary tune, what one would it be? Drop me a line today. Whether you can sing or not, right? If you had the most amazing voice, what tune would you pick? 07 40 938 500.
1: Right, home from work. Walk the dog. Kids are back.
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0: It's Whitney Houston. It's Million Dollar Bill on the show today. So happening at the moment, in fact, wrapping up today, it's the Cannes Film Festival and also the May Chelsea Flower Show wraps its doors up today as well for another year. And of course, Bank Holiday Monday in just a couple of days' time. And the weather is absolutely gorgeous. Music coming up from Clean Bandit. I've got Symphony on the way very soon as we continue to play the biggest songs to soundtrack your weekend right here.
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0: We're the home of Lee Jukes on Breakfast. This is Phil Hoyles on your Saturday afternoon, soundtracking your day with some great tunes. Before that, Adele and Set Fire to the Rain, and Craig David too. Got some great music coming up. Do not go anywhere as we continue with the biggest songs until 6 o'clock this evening. Radio
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10: The top stories this hour. The chairman of the Football League is denying his organisation is in crisis following a drama described as Spygate.
11: You can't put a price on integrity, and failure to act is often the biggest failure of all. And if you're guided by those principles and where they take you, without fear of where you're going to end up, probably you end up doing the right thing.
10: Rick Parry's been speaking at Wembley, where the highly anticipated Championship playoff final is underway. Hull City are facing Middlesbrough, who were beaten by Southampton in the semi-finals, but then reinstated after their opponents were expelled for spying. These supporters at the game think it's been a rollercoaster week.
12: We've obviously been preparing for a completely different squad, but I think we'll be fine as we are.
13: At the start, I was just like gutted, you know, we're out, now we're all here, we've all came together.
14: Gutted on Tuesday and then we're back in and...
15: Buzzing, we need a win because we've been given a second chance.
10: Next, a gun and drugs have been seized during searches of a home after a driver was shot by police officers in Greater Manchester. Detectives say a car was driven towards those on patrol in the Whitefield area of Bury yesterday afternoon. No one was seriously injured. A 20-year-old white British man remains in custody. A 60-year-old man has died more than a week after being attacked in northwest London. Michalis Kirisiu was discovered with serious injuries in Maida Vale early last Thursday morning. Enhanced EU border checks have been suspended at the port of Dover in response to reports of five-hour-long queues. It's the first holiday season since the biometric and fingerprint scans were fully rolled out. And temperatures have gone above 30 degrees Celsius in Britain for the first time this year. The Met Office recorded the high in Frittenden in Kent, with even warmer weather forecast during the bank holiday. These people spoke earlier before starting an ultra marathon from London to Brighton.
16: I've never run in the heat really properly before.
17: I just think we'd have to make sure we drink a lot more water than usual.
18: Yeah, and go a little bit slower at the beginning.
10: Water breaks look set to be introduced meanwhile for tomorrow's games on the final day of the Premier League season.
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10: Staying dry and very warm across the UK tonight, and plenty of sunshine on the way tomorrow. That's the latest. I'm Johnny Freeman.
0: Greetings through your bank holiday as we soundtrack your Saturday afternoon. It's Phil Hoyles until 6 o'clock today. Music to start the hour then from Avicii and Aloe Black. This is the brilliant Wake Me Up.

0: It's Nelly and Kelly and Dilemma. It's Phil Hoyles with the hits for your Saturday. So the 2026 Nation Awards are proudly supported by Atlantic Recycling this year. On June the 26th, we'll be celebrating Wales's unsung heroes and community champions at a spectacular gala evening at the Brangwen Hall in Swansea. Nominations are now open, so head over to nationawards.wales and tell us who you think deserves to be recognised. Could it be a child of courage? Could it be a fundraiser of the year? Could it be a carer of the year? There's a category for those who truly do make a difference. Take part and shine a spotlight this year.
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0: connecting Saturday afternoon with the hits. Hello, it's Phil through till six. It was on this weekend in history in 2000 that Robbie Williams set up a children's charity with the cash he earned from a deal with Pepsi. The trust, Give It Some, boasted a £2 million seed money. It also helped beneficiaries including UNICEF and Jeans for Jeans on this weekend. And also in 2015, the Hollywood superstar Dwayne Johnson set a world record for the most selfies taken in 30 minutes. There was a lot. There was a lot. But I'm sure people have been taking more selfies since then. Maybe you could, maybe even you're a record holder with the most selfies. I don't know. Drop me a line. What's the most you've done in 30 minutes in the past? Music on the way from Mimi Webb. Ghost of You is on the way very soon. 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
1: 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Unexpected item in bagging area. 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Try again. And would you look at that? There's quite a queue building up behind you.
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0: something I want to talk about.
1: It's the new song from Madonna and Sabrina Carpenter. So the new album has been confirmed to be called Confessions 2. But the rumour mill has gone into overdrive with people saying that maybe there is going to be a secret duet with Kylie on there too. However, that appears to be to have been put to bed because Kylie has said there isn't one on there. As much as I'd love there to be one, it's not on there. And maybe it'll happen in the future, but it's not by the looks of it on Confessions 2. Or could it be a double bluff? I don't know. What do you reckon? Who knows? We'll wait and see. We'll find out very soon, of course. Justin Bieber on the way very soon. I've got Friends on the way as we soundtrack your Saturday afternoon with the biggest songs right here. Radio
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0: We're the home of Lee Jukes on breakfast. He's back on Monday morning at 6 o'clock. And of course, on Bank Holiday Monday, we will also have the top 10 of 10. 10 songs from 1 year and a whole stack of clues for which year will Lee be back in. All the details on Monday morning at breakfast. Radio, come
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9: The top stories this hour. The UK has sweltered through the start of what could be record-breaking heat this bank holiday weekend. The Met Office recorded a high of 30.3 degrees Celsius in Frittenden in Kent, Britain's hottest day of the year so far. This heat wave has prompted warnings about staying safe in the sun and in the water. Meteorologist and weather presenter Gemma Plum has been explaining what the Amber Heat Health Alert in place in parts of England means.
10: The Amber Alerts are saying to health and social services in particular that there are significant impacts that could be felt from this heat wave that's about to happen. So it's just to make them prepared so they can put resources in place.
9: Next, French authorities have temporarily scrapped enhanced EU checks at the port of Dover to try and ease long queues. Some passengers have been waiting to pass through the port for almost 5 hours. That's reduced to around three now. Travel expert Simon Calder is there. He says equipment for the new biometric checks is in place, but there's one problem.
11: Those aren't working yet, so the police here, they've been trying to register everybody's passport details. And this being the busiest day, 8,000 cars going through, it was just proving hopeless.
9: The death of a man in northwest London is being treated as murder. 6-year-old Michalis Kirisiu died after being found with severe injuries in Maida Vale last week. No arrests have been made so far. Police investigating what led to officers shooting a driver in Greater Manchester have seized a gun and drugs from a property. They arrested a 20-year-old white British man in Bury yesterday after detectives say a vehicle was driven towards those on patrol. The Championship playoff final is into its latter stages at Wembley. Hull City and Middlesbrough are battling it out for promotion to the Premier League. The match is believed to be worth £200 million for the winner. And Charlton have won promotion to the Women's Super League. They needed penalties to beat Leicester, who've dropped down a division.
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9: Staying dry and very warm across the UK tonight, and plenty of sunshine on the way tomorrow. That's the latest. I'm Johnny Freeman.

0: 18's on your radio 24/7. It's Alex Warren and Ordinary. Before that, Becky Hill and You Too, and Beautiful Day as well. Talking of Beautiful Day, it's getting warmer and warmer and warmer, isn't it? It's warmer today than yesterday. It's going to be warmer tomorrow than it is today, but the ramping up of the temperatures really happens at the beginning of next week. It's going to get very warm right across the area. It's World Turtle Day today. If you fancy partaking in the celebrations, my tortoise Toby will be having a bathe later. I mean, he thinks he's a turtle when he's bathing. We'll run with that. And tomorrow is National Family Fun Day as well.
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1: It's Olivia Rodrigo and Driver's License. It's Phil Hoyles. So if you fancy catching Wyn Evans and Beyond Compare, the tour arrives at the Brangwyn Hall in Swansea tonight. And also Richard Ashcroft is going to play at Utilita tomorrow. If you fancy nipping along and catching some live music, ready, of course, for the Bank Holiday Monday. It's Phil, and we've got some great music still to play on the show this afternoon. Robbie Williams and Feel is on the way shortly on FM, on DAB, digital radio, and online at The Nation Player. 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

0: Poker Face, it's Phil, it's Saturday afternoon. Now, you know, everybody, but I was going to say everybody loves the heat. Not everybody loves the heat. I, for one, am not a fan. Anything over 21 is like, oh no, really? But apparently, it's not only reason, right? And people who even love the heat might be a little kind of woozy at this. Rentokil Pest Control has issued an urgent warning for the bank holiday, saying there could be an influx of wasps. Apparently, as soon as the sun comes out, the wasps come out to play. Who knew? They're a bit scary, aren't they? It's got to be something. And apparently, there could be more of them this year than usual. Thoughts, if you would. 07740938500. Right, music coming up from Ed Sheeran. Bad Habits is on the way very soon.
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0: Teens on your radio 24/7. That is about it for the show for today. Thanks very much for listening. It's great to have you company. I'll be back on Drive Time after 3 on Monday afternoon. Have a brilliant rest of your bank holiday weekend.
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6: 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Oh, I'm sorry. Did you have somewhere you needed to be? 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Nope. Try again. And would you look at that? 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